0: Yo compraría un pescado y una botella de vino.
1: In the dark, what had you expected? 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I'll meet you in the park, I'll be calm and collected. But we knew right from the start that you'd fall apart, cause I'm too expensive. Your type would be something that shouldn't be said out loud. Honestly, I thought that I would be dead by now. Calling security, keeping my head held down. Bury the hatchet or bury your friend right now.

0: it's me, you know.
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sweeter, baby. Can we make it personal? Wanna know you closer, darling. Teach me as your hips sway slow. And I know you want this oasis deep. So when it's cold out, we'll stay in heat.